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1: Green light. 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
1: Ranger Station, Ranger speaking.
2: Yeah, hi. I'd like to report a bear sighting.
1: Location?
2: In the woods, just outside of town.
1: Oh, not surprising. You've got your home. Bears have theirs.
2: Yeah, but see, this wasn't just any bear. This bear was wearing jeans and a hat, as in a Smokey Bear.
1: Jeans and a hat. That's definitely Smokey. What exactly did he have to say?
2: Well, we were about to head home, you know, after having a bonfire.
1: Oh, I can guess where this is going.
2: Right. See, Smokey told me the fire wasn't actually out. He said if it's too hot to touch, it's too hot to leave.
1: That's true. Did you know that 9 out of 10 wildfires are caused by humans? That means 9 out of 10 wildfires can be prevented.
2: Wow, no kidding?
1: I'm a forest ranger. We never kid.
2: Sorry.
1: that was a joke.
2: Oh.
1: If you see someone in danger of starting a wildfire, step in and make a difference, because 9 out of 10 wildfires are caused by humans. 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
1: While cutting molding with a 12-inch dual-compound miter saw, while holding a newborn baby in your arms, when face-to-face with a congregation of alligators, with the ball in your hands and the entire freaking season on the line.
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It is now 10 p.m., and you are listening to WCWM Williamsburg. I'm Spencer Marsh, and bienvenue à J'accuse, voir la révolution à William & Mary. Tonight, I'll be playing some radical stuff from the Emerald City, my beloved Seattle, Washington. I've spent a lot of time out in Seattle, but I've only just realized recently how great a fit that town is for this show. It's got to be one of the worst places in America to be a fascist, and the music that's come out of there speaks to that in droves. So I'm going to start us off with a band that's very near and dear to my heart, with Pearl Jam's Worldwide Suicide. It's a little song about how the world blindly followed us into the abyss that was the Iraq War, producing over a million deaths over there and a whole lot of really vile Islamophobia back here at home. Before I do that, though, I want to acknowledge that William & Mary occupies the ancestral lands of the Powhatan people. In 1677, near our historic campus, the Pamunkey leader, Kakakoeske, negotiated the Articles of Peace with England on behalf of several indigenous tribes. We acknowledge the native youths and honor Virginia's 7 federally recognized tribes, as well as the Commonwealth's 4 state-recognized tribes. So, without further ado, Worldwide Suicide by Pearl Jam.

That was Worldwide Suicide by Pearl Jam. I really like Pearl Jam for a lot of reasons. Both my parents, you know, love Pearl Jam, so obviously I grew up listening to them. But, you know, just because Pearl Jam is one of many very famous, shall we say, alternative bands to come out of the Seattle area, that doesn't mean that they are, by any stretch of the imagination, the only one, or indeed the only one worth highlighting. So next up, I have a song from a band called Gloss, which operated from 2014 to 2016. It is a, or it was a trans feminist band. They have a lot of good stuff. This is Lined Lips and Spiked Bats. I want to say they're originally from Olympia, but obviously a ton of influence from the Seattle alternative scene. So with that, here is Lined Lips and Spiked Bats.

That was Lined Lips, Spiked Bats by Gloss. The next group that I have is King Youngblood, which is it's a band that has operated out of Seattle for some time. They were particularly active during the Capitol Hill Occupied protest, which was something that happened, I want to say back in 2020, when a whole bunch of people basically just kicked the police out of a neighborhood of Seattle, Capitol Hill. My cousin actually lived there at the time. He said that was a trip for sure. But yeah, it was one of the, you know, it was a very short-lived experiment in sort of local self-government. I've met people who, you know, like CHOP quite a lot. I met people who hated CHOP for various reasons, but for whatever it was, it certainly produced some very good music. So King Youngblood is actually headed by a guy who's, I believe it was his, both his parents actually were Black Panthers back in the 60s and 70s. So yeah, without further ado, here is King Youngblood's cover of Killing in the Name.

told you. Now you do what they told you. Now you do what they told you. Now you do what they told you. Now you do what they told you. Now you do what they told you. Now you do

That was King Youngblood with Killing in the Name and Close Mouth, Don't Get Fed. Now, I feel the need occasionally to sort of move away from being stuck in any geographic location because, you know, as socialists, we are committed to an ideal which is international, which is the advancement of the whole human race. And so sometimes I feel it necessary to take a moment to focus on historical events in other places that are important. So I just wanted to take a moment to highlight that, it would have been about 4 days ago I want to say it was 1961. That was the year that Patrice Lumumba became the first president of the what is now the Democratic Republic of the Congo. He was a Pan-Africanist. He led the state to independence from Belgium, which of course was very upsetting to both the Belgians and the United States. So what did they do within the first few years of his tenure, in which he instituted various programs to promote literacy and public health in the Congo? Well, they had him killed, as they tend to. So I just wanted to take a moment to highlight a song about him from the Democratic Republic of the Congo. This came out a few years ago. It is by the rapper Balogi. And this is Le Jour d'Après, which is the day after.

0: That was The Jour d'Après
1: by Balogi. What's interesting to me about that song is that it's actually based on a song that was very popular in the 60s when the DRC became independent under Lumumba. There was a line in there that I thought was particularly powerful, which was, one day I hope I'll be so big that everyone knows Lumumba's name. And yeah, I can only share his hope there. Oh, and for the record, if anyone was wondering why Belgium was so upset about Lumumba coming to power, it's because they wanted to use basically slave labor to extract diamonds and cobalt. So while we're at that, William and Mary acknowledges that it owned and exploited slave labor from its founding to the Civil War, and that it had failed to take a stand against segregation during the Jim Crow era. While we're on the topic of current events, I just wanted to highlight some music from someone who hasn't gotten a ton of attention in recent years until right about now. But you might remember this one from, well, if you're around my age, probably your childhood. So with that, here is Thrift Shop by Macklemore.
2: Hey, Macklemore, can we go thrift shopping?
3: What?

0: Is that your grandma's coat?
1: That was Thrift Shop by Macklemore. Getting away from the rest of the world, important as anti-imperialism is, and back to Seattle, I'm going to bring you another band that's a little bit less well-known outside of the Seattle scene. It's Bikini Kill. It's another feminist, anti-imperialist band. But before I do that, all William and Mary community members are welcome at the Campus Food Exchange. The Campus Food Exchange is a confidential program that aims to provide W&M students, staff, and faculty access to non-perishable food and hygiene products when school is in session. You can find them at two locations, the Wesley House at 526 Jamestown Road and Sadler Room 157. So with that, here is Rebel Girl by Bikini Kill.

That was Rebel Girl. And you might have recognized that second one as Hands All Over by Soundgarden, which is another great Seattle band from the 90s and early 2000s. Also from that sort of alt grunge subculture. Both of which are, you know, very much about anti-imperialism in their own ways. Hands All Over, obviously, you know, is referencing like the exploitation of you know, sorry, the countries beyond the eastern and western border. And Rebel Girl is sort of a salute to the role that women have played in anti-imperialist struggles around the world. Now, Rebel Girl is interesting because Bikini Kill very much comes from a culture that is just so distinctly something out of Seattle, which is called Riot Girl, girl spelled with three R's and no I's. So I thought I'd play you some other stuff from that genre. This is a band called Toxic Tears. So, yeah, here is Revolution by Toxic Tears. Thank you.

0: That was Toxic Tears with Revolution, and that last one was called Lobotomized Congress. Although, judging from what we've seen of Mitch McConnell these past couple of days, I don't really think that's something that necessarily needs to be done. I think it's been taken care of for us already. But I like to wind down a little bit toward the end of my time here with some songs, you know, from an earlier point in the movement, something a little bit more calm, something a little bit more, you know, I just like to honor sort of generations past with some of these songs. So this first one that I'm going to play is The Preacher and the Slave by, well, it's Utah Phillips recording it. Utah originally was from Ohio, but he ended up spending a lot of time in the Pacific Northwest. He likes to editorialize a lot of his music, so you might hear a little bit of that in this next song. But this was written by Harry Mack McClintock, who was a branch secretary of the IWW, the Industrial Workers of the World. That was actually my first exposure to the movement. I went to a meeting of the Tallahassee IWW. It's a labor union. They've existed probably since the early 1900s, late 1890s. And they've advocated for one big union, as in one union where workers of all different stripes and fields can come together and lobby for their rights. And they produced a lot of good songs, this being one of them. This is The Preacher and the Slave by Utah Phillips.
1: Joe Hill wrote a song for the free speech fight of 1910, and was introduced on the streets of Spokane by Haywire Mack McClintock. He was a branch secretary then. He wrote Big Rock Candy Mountain and Hallelujah, I'm a Bum. He got together a little band, T-Bone Slim, a tuba, a garbage can lid. They stood in a doorway, waiting to leap out at the unemployed throng and regale them with song. They used a shill to build the crowd. You know, a carny shill? Somebody uses tricks to build a crowd. I think his name was Tresca, but he wore a black suit, a black bowler hat, a string tie with an umbrella and a briefcase, looked like a banker. He walked down where they were hiding in the doorway, and suddenly he started to yell, "Help! Help! Help! I've been robbed! Help! I've been robbed!" Everybody would run across the street. "What's the matter? What's the matter?" As soon as he got the crowd together, he'd yell, "I've been robbed by the capitalist system, fellow workers!" He talked to them for 10 minutes, and then the boys would leap out and start singing, and this is what they were singing.

That's real nice. Let's take a minute and teach the folks that don't know this what this is. Now, this is done Baptist style. Are there any Baptists here? Oh, good. Answer back, you know, where I sing one thing and then you sing it back and then we sing a line together. And the way up highs are yours, not mine. They're the prettiest part of the whole song.

That was The Preacher and the Slave by Utah Phillips. There's another song that has existed for some time and was very popular with a lot of the Jewish community, the early Jewish community of Seattle, called Daloy Polizei, which in Yiddish means more or less down with the police. And I found out recently that the band Mudhoney actually made kind of an adaptation of it. They're an alt band, also from the 90s, also from the same period as Pearl Jam and Soundgarden. And it's quite a fun listen. So with that, here is Hate the Police by Mudhoney.

That was "Hate the Police" by Mudhoney. I'm running a little bit short on time, but before I go, Food for All operates two pantries to combat food insecurity on campus. Their locations are at Sadler and the Wesley House. The hours of operations for Wesley are Monday 11 to 1 p.m., Thursday 4:30 to 6:30 p.m., and Friday 11 to 1 p.m. Sadler's pantry is open from 7 a.m. to 12:30 a.m. The pantries are anonymous and are open to all members of the William & Mary community. More information can be found at foodforall@wm.edu or at foodforallwm on Instagram. Anyone who's listened to my show before knows I like to end with one song in particular, the Internationale. And I always try to find a version that is somewhat local to the city or the place where I'm focusing on. And so this time around, I got particularly lucky. I was able to find a recording of the Internationale as it was sung at, I believe it's the 2017 Congress of the Seattle chapter of the DSA. Please enjoy. I hope all of y'all listening have a great week coming up. Please do show up to the College Socialist meeting. We are now meeting at 6:30 p.m. on Mondays in Blow Hall. So, yeah, I hope to see y'all out there. Have a great rest of your week. Solidarity. And, I'll catch you in the next one.

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1: McGruff here.
2: The crime dog?
1: Yep.
2: I think I'm going to need your help. 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
1: Okay, well, what you do is...
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0: 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I'm Drew.
1: Hello, welcome. I'm setting things up, so I'll be there soon.
0: Yeah. While he does that, I'll get started with some of the music. So the first song we have is Follow You Down by the Gin Blossoms. All right. Here we go.

0: All right, and we're back.
1: What's up?
0: 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Yeah, it wasn't that useful.
1: Yeah. How's it going, everyone? This is the first show of spring semester.
0: Spring?
1: It's fall semester of 2026. Yeah. I don't know if Drew had a theme today, but I don't really have a theme. I just played, like, the stuff I've been adding to my playlist. So these are all, like, new bands I've found.

0: around recently.
1: Yeah, I mean, I wouldn't say I necessarily had a strict theme. I think I just wanted to do, like, softer 90s alt-rock, like, you know. Just the calmer side of it was what I went for. It wasn't, like, a specific theme. It's just the vibe that I was feeling when I made my part of it. But, yeah.
0: Yeah, so that's that. And I guess
1: any
0: updates? My songs that I played, so the first one's called Nitromethane Tipsy. We saw this band called Restrictor Plate 2 days ago. Mm-hmm. I like them a lot. They're Richmond local, which is cool, and they really love NASCAR. Mm-hmm. So it's kind of funny. Their album's called Slam Tona 500. Sorry.
1: Yeah.
0: And then the next one was Save the Castle, Screw the Princess. For some reason, I went on a pipeline of like these grindcore-ish bands, kind of that like added alt rock or math rock to their sound, and that's what a lot of these bands that are coming up are, including the song Dreaming in Dog Ears and The Black Page by The Red Chord and Animosity, respectively. So, but I like them. They're good. So, yeah.
1: Yeah. I started off with Follow You Down by the Gin Blossoms. I feel like it's just a good song everyone knows, I feel like. Then I went into Daria by Cake, not to be mistaken for Daria the Show. Yeah, that's a fun one. I like the dissonance between the pianos and the bass in that one. And then next up for me is going to be Low by Cracker, which, for those of you who don't know, Cracker is an alt-rock, soft-rock band from the 90s, and they're actually from Virginia. So that's the fun fact for that one.
0: Wait, really, they are?
1: Yeah.
0: I didn't know.
1: Mm-hmm. Yep. All right, well, here we go.

0: All right.
1: And we're back.
0: Okay. Blah, da, da, da.
1: Last year, William Mary diverted over 200,000 pounds of scraps and organic materials from landfills. William Mary Dining Sustainability has 15 compost bins across campus, along with pickup options for campus students. More information about campus sustainability is available at www.wm.edu/offices/sustainability or through the sustainability newsletter.
0: Good job, sport. All right. Anything to say about the last few?
1: Like I said, they're a kind of math rocky, like deathcore slash grindcore some bands. I think I have like one more of the. The last two were the Red Chord and Animosity, and then I have one more called Dead to Fall that's later. But these two are just straight deadcore coming up, and then I ended with some death metal. Just like good.
0: Reverse bear trap.
1: Yeah.
0: Not a forward bear trap.
1: No, reverse bear trap.
0: Bear trap.
1: Because that's what we needed.
0: Yeah, we needed reverse bear trap. Agreed. Speaking of bears, Gabe's feed. Also, Crowbar Pit, shout out.
1: True.
0: I almost died living Gabe's dream. That's what's so funny.
1: You would have been fine.
0: His dream of touching the bear's belly, I almost died. Let's see. All right. Mine. Already talked about Low by Cracker. Something's Always Wrong by Toad the Wet Sprocket. I don't know. It's got like a sad, melancholic vibe that I mess with. It's just peaceful in a way, I guess, would be how I describe it. And then after that, I had You Learn by Alanis Morissette, one of the other big singles from that album. I don't typically rate it that high on the album in terms of my personal preference, but I felt like I was kind of just in the mood when I was making that playlist of trying to be a little bit more positive, because it's kind of just a song about, you know, living, and as you live, you learn, you know. That's basically the conceit of the whole entire song.
1: Yeah.
0: But
1: you live and you learn.
0: You live and you learn, because stupid things been happening all around, so just you fall, get back up, you know, kind of platitudinal, but you know, it is what it is. Okay, here we go. Up next, we have Lance's song, Reverse Bear Trap. Okay.
1: Yeah.
0: Be ready
1: reverse
0: to
1: reverse bear trap.
0: Be ready to trap this bear in reverse. You guys aren't

0: All right, we're back for the final time. How you feeling, Lance?
1: Pretty all right.
2: Oh, yeah, those were good deathcore.
0: Yeah. So, Lance, have you been looking for a new creative way to manage your time and productivity?
2: Maybe.
0: The William and Mary Bullet Journaling Club is open for students who want to learn the basics of bullet journaling, how to create weekly and monthly spreads, and, of course, how to make it beautifully aesthetic. More information on the Bullet Journaling Club's Tribe Link page. Bring your own bullet journal. Very important to bring your own bullet journal.
2: Yeah, very important. Very important, Drew.
0: Yeah. I think you should go to Bullet Journaling Club.
2: Maybe.
0: Yeah, it's like if you gotten tired of doing arts and crafts at your radio meetings, try bullet journaling instead, I think. Let's see. So we had Desperately Wanting by Better Than Ezra. That one got a bit of like a folk rock vibe going on. A little bit bluesy. And then, Lance, do you want to talk about the reverse bear trap or a primal conditioning or All My Heroes Have Failed Me? Any of these three songs?
2: The All My Heroes Have Failed Me is math rocky. Mm-hmm. Primal Conditioning was deathcore. It was a new album. I liked that. And then Reverse Bear Trap by Peacemaker was just a cool new song that I found.
0: Mm-hmm. Yeah, and just fun that a Primal Conditioning, the band is called A Night in Texas.
2: Yeah, it isn't. It's A Night in Texas.
0: A Night in Texas, you know. Like, you'd expect to see them in a show with, like, Morgan Wallen or some shit.
2: I don't know who this person is.
0: Be happy. He's, like, a country singer that said the N-word, but is still, like, one of the most successful musicians of now.
2: Yeah, I'm actually quite happy now.
0: Yeah.
2: I don't.
0: Yeah, I don't know. I could rant about the current, like, state of, like, how country music has kind of been monopolizing everything. Because, like, Lance just doesn't straight up like country music. He does not like it at all. I like some country music, personally.
2: I couldn't. Do not ask me to like country music.
0: Yeah,
2: I will not.
0: He's not going to. But
2: it's just not something that is physically in my...
0: It's not in his DNA, yeah. But me, I do like some country music, and especially, like, stuff that's, like, a bit more interesting, because I don't know if I really get into, like, the super traditional country, but, like, I don't... Like, when they start to do things, like, with rock and pop and other genres, that's when, like, sometimes I'll be a little more interested in that. But recently, it feels like it's just been taking over. And with, like, the already conservative environment that has come about with the recent administration, not super fun. And I feel like it just kind of shows that the charts have started to lose any actual meaning as to like what people actually listen to and what's popular, because the number one song on the Billboard Hot 100 for the last 22 maybe 23 weeks is Choosing Texas by Ella Langley, which pretty sure Lance, have you ever heard this song?
2: No.
0: And granted, he doesn't listen to country music, but like it used to be that if it was a number one hit, like pretty much everyone kind of knew of it somewhat, you know. Whereas this song has now surpassed Mariah Carey's All I Want for Christmas Is You as, like, the longest number one hit of all time. And that song goes number one for, like, a couple weeks every year and is inescapable in a way that I can't exactly say this song is. But it's all because of how country radio has kind of gotten away with having a big impact on the charts, where other radio genres aren't as widespread and also don't get as many plays, or if they do play, they're playing older stuff and not newer stuff. And yeah, basically just a little rant on the charts and how we track, like, what music people are actually listening to, and, you know. Anyway, we have two songs remaining, so, Lance.
2: Yeah, I got some standard death metal for you, but it's some cool stuff, and they play cool riffs, which is death metal, yeah.
0: Mm-hmm. And what's the song?
2: War Rages On.
0: Gotcha. Sounds like a rager, bruh. Okay. And I have Clumsy by Our Lady Peace as my song. So, just gonna get a little bit, I guess, angsty and sad, I guess, for a minute. Just the vibe, for real, for real. Okay. Alrighty, well, we're signing out now for the night, but this was Rain in Vain. Thank you for sticking with us for through the growing pains of, like, the first show of the semester, because I know it probably wasn't as polished as maybe we would have liked, but we're here, so that's what counts. All right, have a good one.
2: Later, y'all.

the headset that you wear. And as tight as I might hold it, over where the signal's good, there's no way to save your evening now. Through the little phone that could.

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1: I'm that guy from that band you like, and I hate WCWM.
2: Ranger Station, Ranger speaking.
3: Yeah, hi. I'd like to report a bear sighting.
2: Location?
3: In the woods, just outside of town.
2: Oh, not surprising. You've got your home. Bears have theirs.
3: Yeah, but see, this wasn't just any bear. This bear was wearing jeans and a hat, as in a Smokey Bear.
2: Jeans and a hat. That's definitely Smokey. What exactly did he have to say?
3: Well, we were about to head home, you know, after having a bonfire.
2: Oh, I can guess where this is going.
3: Right, right. See, Smokey told me the fire wasn't actually out. He said if it's too hot to touch, it's too hot to leave.
2: That's true. Did you know that 9 out of 10 wildfires are caused by humans? That means 9 out of 10 wildfires can be prevented.
3: Wow, no kidding?
2: I'm a forest ranger. We never kid.
3: Sorry.
2: that was a joke.
3: Oh.
2: If you see someone in danger of starting a wildfire, step in and make a difference, because 9 out of 10 wildfires are caused by humans. 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
1: Yellow and blue make green.
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Biologically, let your sister know what's up. 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It's specific, no mind traffic. Chibomato 1999, I'm Miho Hattori, straight out the purgatory. I, alright, I'm passing on your right. Hey, don't be snob with me, no aioli, truly no Moby. Obi-Wan Kenobi told me in the lobby, technically, I'm free and I can find the key.

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1: So when you get to the corner of Smith and Orchard, you're going to want to take a left.
2: You are not going to.
1: Then what you're
2: going
1: to do is turn onto Marcy
2: and
1: Avenue.
2: Just broke up
1: and go past and the first three lights
2: happy
1: and then
2: it.
1: Take the next left.
2: I don't really think
1: five
2: she's
1: more
2: happy,
1: blocks,
2: but
1: you should be
2: who
1: there.
2: Who am I to judge, right?
1: Park
2: anyway,
1: on the right. That's
2: I'll
1: what
2: see
1: I
2: you
1: heard
2: later
1: last
2: tonight.
1: Night.
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2: The crime dog?
1: Yep.
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4: 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Pump up the jams. If it's too loud, you're too old.

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1: Green light. 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

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Just kidding. Yeah. Take two.

0: is New York City. This is Los Angeles. I'm getting word that this is, unfortunately, Williamsburg, Virginia. 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
1: Ranger Station, Ranger speaking.
2: Yeah, hi. I'd like to report a bear sighting.
1: Location?
2: In the woods, just outside of town.
1: Oh, not surprising. You've got your home. Bears have theirs.
2: Yeah, but see, this wasn't just any bear. This bear was wearing jeans and a hat, as in a Smokey Bear.
1: Jeans and a hat. That's definitely Smokey. What exactly did he have to say?
2: Well, we were about to head home, you know, after having a bonfire.
1: Oh, I can guess where this is going.
2: Right, right. See, Smokey told me the fire wasn't actually out. He said if it's too hot to touch, it's too hot to leave.
1: That's true. Did you know that 9 out of 10 wildfires are caused by humans? That means 9 out of 10 wildfires can be prevented.
2: Wow, no kidding?
1: I'm a forest ranger. We never kid.
2: Sorry.
1: That was a joke.
2: Oh.
1: If you see someone in danger of starting a wildfire, step in and make a difference, because 9 out of 10 wildfires are caused by humans. 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

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I check my phone and make the sound like came from failure, performed for just you. Like the new road built out of black country ground, I've learned so little from all I lost in 2018.

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1: That's the Big Dipper over there, and there's the Little Dipper.
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2: 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And that's how you whistle.
1: Yellow and blue make green.
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1: This year, a very important public figure turns 80 years old, and he sent us his wish for his milestone birthday. 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
1: 1 + 1 = 2. 2 + 2 = 4. And if the yolk's still a little runny, that's what you call fried over easy. Always talk quietly in the library. And that's how you give a Zerbert. Some people have innies, some people have outies. 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
1: So when you get to the corner of Smith and Orchard, you're going to want to take a
2: left. You are not going to.
1: Then what you're
2: going to
1: do is turn onto Marcy Avenue.
2: Just broke up
1: and go past the first three lights,
2: happy about
1: and then
2: it.
1: Take the next left.
2: I don't really think she's
1: five more
2: happy,
1: blocks,
2: but
1: and you should be
2: who
1: there.
2: Am I to judge, right?
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I just finished writing Jubilee Street. 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
2: Yeah, hi. I'd like to report a bear sighting.
1: Location?
2: In the woods, just outside of town.
1: Oh, not surprising. You've got your home. Bears have theirs.
2: Yeah, but see, this wasn't just any bear. This bear was wearing jeans and a hat, as in a Smokey Bear.
1: Jeans and a hat. That's definitely Smokey. What exactly did he have to say?
2: Well, we were about to head home, you know, after having a bonfire.
1: Oh, I can guess where this is going.
2: Right, right. See, Smokey told me the fire wasn't actually out. He said if it's too hot to touch, it's too hot to leave.
1: That's true. Did you know that 9 out of 10 wildfires are caused by humans? That means 9 out of 10 wildfires can be prevented.
2: Wow, no kidding?
1: I'm a forest ranger. We never kid.
2: Sorry.
1: that was a joke.
2: Oh.
1: If you see someone in danger of starting a wildfire, step in and make a difference, because 9 out of 10 wildfires are caused by humans. 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

0: 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Pump up the jams. If it's too loud, you're too old.
1: The sun is shining, birds are chirping, and all seems right in the world. 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

0: I'm just remembering. 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Just remembering. I'm just remembering.
1: This is New York City. This is Los Angeles. I'm getting word that this is, unfortunately, Williamsburg, Virginia. 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
2: 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And there's the Little Dipper.
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1: So when you get to the corner of Smith and Orchard, you're going to want to take a
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1: left.
2: You are not going to
1: Then what you're
2: going to
1: do is turn onto Marcy Avenue.
2: Just broke up
1: and go past the first three lights
2: happy
1: and then
2: it.
1: Take the next left.
2: I don't really think she's
1: five more
2: happy,
1: blocks,
2: but
1: and you should be there.
2: Who am I to judge, right?
1: Park anyway, on the right.
2: That's
1: I'll
2: what
1: see
2: I
1: you later
2: last
1: tonight.
2: Night.
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1: McGruff here.
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1: 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Seatbelt in. 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

mother is juicing watermelons on the breakfast aisle. With frail hands, she grips the Nutribullet. The bite of its blades reminds me of a future that I'm in no way part of and no wall of photographs. 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Of rising skirt hair.

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0: Case, what do you have to say? What do you have to say on air right now?
1: I don't know.
2: Well, let's just say something.
0: No, there's music in the background here.
3: Oh, okay.
0: Wait, put on these headphones again. Wait, yeah. You can talk.
2: Pretty great, and go check it out.
0: That sounds like a good review. Did you get the coffee?
4: The honey straws are very good.
5: The empanadas were good.
4: Oh, yeah, the
0: empanadas.
5: Fresh produce.
4: I really need to train you.
0: Yeah.
4: Like, so many.
0: Yeah, we got 50 the other day. It was pretty big.
4: Thank you, Roy Wolf.
0: Yeah, we also behind you is where everyone, like, writes their show name. So, wait, mine's Cats in a Bag?
4: Mine's a working music.
0: That's right there.
4: John Pork is called.
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4: My name is Catherine Smith. Tiba kidnapped me and I can't leave. She locked the door.
3: I held your hostage. We went to Farmer's Market.
4: That was pretty sick.
3: That was sick. I got some good apple cider muffins. Donuts.
4: Apple cider, but they make the donuts with, so really mine's more versatile.
3: Right.
4: And some great sourdough.
3: We both got sourdough, right?
4: Yeah.
3: What else did I get? I got peppers. I think that was it.
4: You showed me your beautiful green onions.
3: I did show you my beautiful green onions.
4: They're massive. She's like the lord of the green onion.
3: I bought 4 weeks ago, I think, like the first farmer's market on campus. We went and I bought green onions because I really wanted to use it as a garnish. And I didn't realize how fast they grow when you put them in water.
4: Turns out they're like plants. It turns out
3: when they sell them with the roots on still, they just keep growing.
4: They keep going.
3: You put them in water and they don't stop. Sick stuff. Never ending supply of green onion. Anyway, I was supposed to walk in, but I don't know if that's going to happen. Because Kate is joining us today. So instead, I'm still going to play the same playlist. But maybe it will be more fun. Depends. Anyway, first up is Attention by New Jeans.
4: Pretty cool stuff.
3: Pretty cool stuff.

0: Oh, I can stand.
1: Yeah.
2: Hello, hello. We're back.
1: Wait.
2: Drama can't see the thing. That was Attention by New Jeans. Take Me Home by Pink Panthers and Mosquito Bucket. You're the one that's the only one. I originally had Popstar on there, but I don't think we're supposed to be playing yet.
0: It has very bad words.
2: It has bad words in it, and it's 11 a.m. 11:42 a.m.
0: The Christians would not be happy with you.
2: The FCC would not be happy.
0: The FCC would not be happy.
2: Even though, well, I don't know if I should say this.
0: We'll save it
2: for off air when I turn off the mic. Okay, so the theme of today is tunes that I like to study to. So I have a lot of Pink Panthers on there. I like synthy stuff. I like to keep myself, like, happy, joyful.
0: This is good.
2: It's good stuff. Good. And then also, like, a lot of video game instrumentals. So I've got, later on, I've got one song off the Mouthwashing soundtrack, which, super good game. Everyone should play, I think. And then one song off the Nana soundtrack, like the anime.
0: You should put the Resident Evil 7 soundtrack here. Now that would up the vibes.
2: Part of the reason we were late is because Miss Kate Smith has a PlayStation, and we were playing Resident Evil 7.
0: Tifa was very good at it.
2: Am I?
0: You were doing very good. You were very fast.
2: Was I?
0: You were not fearful. It's like I wanted you to be more scared.
2: Well, because I also... Okay, for context, we also played it last year, but it didn't save. So, like...
0: This is true.
2: It did. So, like, I've been we're sort of replaying it.
0: This is true. But you'll get there.
2: Yeah, but, like, I didn't finish it the first time because I had the knee situation.
0: It gets spooky.
2: Anyway, so theme of today is stuff I like to listen to while I study. What do you like to listen to while you study, Miss Kate Smith?
0: I do a lot of readings due to my social science disease that I have. And so I do a lot of Beatles instrumentals because I love the Beatles, but I can't hear words while I'm studying. So
2: that's very fair. That's why I have like some instrumentals. A lot of times I end up like switching over to like classical Arabic, but I felt like, I don't know, today's not a day for classical Arabic because it's just very like, it's very slow and there's a lot of tambourines.
0: It's sunny. It's time for K-pop, synthy vibes. I agree with your choice.
2: For some New Jeans.
0: Absolutely.
2: Actually, so upsetting that they broke up. I have no idea what the situation was. I don't pay attention.
0: I don't know what you're talking about, but I agree with you and I support you through this.
2: Okay, what I do know, well, I do know that one of them was like 14 when she started. Something like that.
0: Oh, gee. Maybe she needs a break. Let her out.
2: They had child workers. They had children in the mines.
0: Yikes.
2: In the K-pop mines. Anyway, next up, we have Game Boy by Cat's Eye. And then I think, let's play the Beatles. Let's play your pick.
0: Oh, my goodness.
2: All right. Don't touch that dial.

0: All right. Hello, hello. So that was Honey Pie by the Beatles, Kate's pick. Absolute Travesty by Wrong Organ, which is the song I picked from the mouthwashing soundtrack. And then we had The Orb of Dreamers by the Daniel Pemberton TV Orchestra. No clue what game that's from. It was sick. I liked it. I really like it. I think it's like from like Little Planet 2 or something like that. Wait, hang on. Little Big Planet 1. That's what it's from. Never played that game. I think it looks like a children's game.
1: It looks like that's tricking you that it's a children's game, but it actually does like a Doki Doki Literature Club
0: situation. Yeah. Wait, I've never listened to like the Doki Doki Literature Club like soundtrack like on its own. You know what I mean?
1: Yeah.
0: Maybe one day we'll do that. And then the last song that we just played was Yachin Ga Hanbun by, oh my god.
1: This is embarrassing for you.
0: This is really embarrassing for me. Tomoki Hasegawa, who is the artist that did the soundtrack for Nana, the anime. You know, the one with the two girls and they live together and they're roommates and then they're both named Nana.
1: No. But now I have to see this.
0: Now I'm going to make you watch it.
1: That was pretty good.
0: All right, that'll be all for today. I'm signing off with... Do you want to say goodbye, Kate Smith?
1: Goodbye, guys. It's so fun doing this. I can't believe we're going.
0: We're leaving forever and never coming back. No, Kate will be here at some point. Okay. We want to do a country music episode.
1: Ah, I'm so excited.
0: Tune in for that. All right. Have a good day, everyone.
1: Bye-bye.

0: Hello, everybody. 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This is Camille Graninger. You're listening to CAM Radio. You just listened to Barely Breathing by Duncan Sheik. I guess he passed away this week. My mom told me to play it, so rest in peace to him. Today's theme is all over the place, so we've got a bunch of random songs that I'm going to be playing today. So I hope you guys enjoy. And let's just get straight into it, honestly. Like, we got Paramore up first. Let's go.
1: Please stop the text.
0: Pardon me. Hold on. Okay, let's begin.

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This is WCWM 90.9 FM at the College of William & Mary. This is Cam Radio. Wait, no. This is Camille Graninger, and you're listening to Cam Radio. You guys just listened to Ain't It Fun by Paramore, Next Level Charlie by Charlie XCX, and then Music by Underscores. I don't know. I've been liking the hype music lately. Okay. Real quick, just let me tell you something real quick. Maybe I should have prepared this. Okay, perf. Second Sundays will continue in Williamsburg on Sunday. Oh, never mind. Let's go to something else. 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Okay. As I said earlier, the theme for this week is all over the place. So let's just continue once again. And hopefully I don't mix up the buttons on this board. I don't know what's going on. Okay, let's go. And we're going.

Hello, everybody. This is WCWM 90.9 FM right here at the College of William and Mary. This is... Can you guys still hear it? Wait. Okay, yeah. I'm Camille Graninger, and this is Cam Radio. And guess what I did yesterday? I stayed up until 2 in the morning playing Roblox with my friend Evan. So that might be why I'm a little off, because I was... playing Roblox. So sorry. But, wait a minute. Okay, yeah. You guys just listened to Shooting Star by Audrey Hopper, Bags, the Electric Lady Studios version by Claro, and then I Want You to Love Me by Fiona Apple, of course. So, yeah. As for the theme, I've already said this a few times. I don't know if you caught it. But today, it's all over the place. I've been playing random freaking music. It's been so random. Literally. 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Let's continue it on. We've got some suggested music coming up, so just enjoy. Okay.

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This is WCWM 90.9 FM at the College of William and Mary. This is Camille Graninger, and you're listening to Cam Radio. You guys just listened to Let the Day Begin by The Call and Virtual Insanity by Jamiroquai. Now, what's today's theme? Randomness. That's just so totally random. Literally. We have 3 songs left. Kind of hype. These people keep joining and, like, listening in, and then they're leaving. Guys, I'm not boring, I promise you. I just, like, I don't know what to say. Like, I'm so sorry. But yeah, we have 3 songs left, and I hope you guys enjoy. But first, let me just let you know that in 2021, an estimated 14.5 million U.S. adults ages 18 or older had at least one major depressive episode with severe impairment in the last year. If you or someone you know is struggling or in a crisis, help is available. 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All right, let's get into it. Last 3 songs. Well, I'm going to do 2, and then I'm going to come back, and then we're going to do the last song. Okay? Okay. Let's go.

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This is Camille Graninger, and you're listening to CAM Radio. You guys just listened to American Teenager by Ethel Kane and Magic Metal Montana by Charlie XCX. I've been really enjoying Charlie XCX's new album recently. I'm pretty sure it came out in July, so it's not really that new, but it's pretty new. It's pretty new. Literally all the songs on that album are so good, and I recommend it. I do. I really do recommend all of those songs. Let's do a quick shout out to everybody that may be listening, even though there's six people listening. So let's go. There's somebody in Virginia Beach. That might be my parents, but I'm pretty sure they're here now. It might be my brothers. So if you're my brothers, shout out. And then, okay, we got some people in D.C., somebody like in the middle of DC, somebody on the outside of DC a little bit, Greenbelt, and then Hyattsville. I haven't seen those two, so shout out to y'all. And then somebody in Ohio, okay, Columbus, Ohio, shout out. Pretty sure that one's like always there though. Sometimes there's somebody in Alaska, sometimes there's not. Somebody in Germany. This is, like, the one that's also always here. Falkenstein. And somebody in Moscow. There's always somebody in Moscow. I'm pretty sure it's just, like, a... I don't know what they're doing in Moscow and Falkenstein, but they always seem to be listening. So I think it's just, like, a big, like, tower or something, and it just, like, has all of the radio stations at one time going. I have no idea. But maybe I'll look that up. I'll research. Anyway, I have two songs left, actually. One of them was recommended by my friend Faith's dad, What's the Frequency, Kenneth, by REM. So we'll listen to that, then I'll come back, and then I will play the one my dad recommended. So let's just get into it. This one, I will say, is the clean version. So just... an FYI, might sound a little different. All right. And we're okay. And we're going. Pardon the remix.

Hello, everybody. This is... Okay, there's music going on. This is WCWM 90.9 FM at the College of William & Mary. This is Camille Graninger, and you're listening to Cam Radio. Guys, we have one song left. I'm going to play this song, and then it'll just go into the random music that plays, okay? So this is me signing off. You guys can listen to me every Saturday from 12 to 1 p.m. I will be here. So just like come back if you listened. Come back. And yeah, so you guys enjoy this last song. It's Signs by Five Man Electric Band. My dad recommended this song. So, I mean, I feel like everybody knows this song. So let's just get into it. And then I'll see you guys next Saturday. All right.

0: this is New York City. This is Los Angeles. I'm getting word that this is, unfortunately, Williamsburg, Virginia. And you're listening to WCWM.
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sorry, I've always been a liar. 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
1: 1 + 1 = 2. 2 + 2 = 4. 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
1: So when you get to the corner of Smith and Orchard, you're going to want to take a
2: you
1: left.
2: You are not going to
1: Then what you're
2: going
1: to do is turn onto Marcy Avenue.
2: Just broke up.
1: And go past the first three lights,
2: happy
1: and then
2: it.
1: Take the next left.
2: I don't really think she's
1: five more
2: happy,
1: blocks,
2: but
1: you should be
2: who
1: there.
2: Who am I to judge, right?
1: Park anyway, on the right.
2: That's
1: I'll
2: what
1: see
2: I
1: you
2: heard
1: later
2: last
1: tonight.
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0: The sun's shining, birds are singing, and all feels right in the world. 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
1: Green light. 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
1: 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It reads,
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1: Ranger Station, Ranger speaking.
2: Yeah, hi. I'd like to report a bear sighting.
1: Location?
2: In the woods, just outside of town.
1: Oh, not surprising. You've got your home. Bears have theirs.
2: Yeah, but see, this wasn't just any bear. This bear was wearing jeans and a hat, as in a Smokey Bear.
1: Jeans and a hat. That's definitely Smokey. What exactly did he have to say?
2: Well, we were about to head home, you know, after having a bonfire.
1: Oh, I can guess where this is going.
2: Right, right. See, Smokey told me the fire wasn't actually out. He said if it's too hot to touch, it's too hot to leave.
1: That's true. Did you know that 9 out of 10 wildfires are caused by humans? That means 9 out of 10 wildfires can be prevented.
2: Wow, no kidding?
1: I'm a forest ranger. We never kid.
2: Sorry.
1: that was a joke.
2: Oh.
1: If you see someone in danger of starting a wildfire, step in and make a difference, because 9 out of 10 wildfires are caused by humans. 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

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My name's Annabeth Whitaker, and you're listening to my show, This Must Be the Place. There's not really an official theme for today. It's just an excuse to play all the 80s music that is in my current playlist. But it's mostly new wave music. But before we get into it, I do have a request from my Aunt Anita. Shout out, Aunt Anita. And this is Church by Coldplay.

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I don't really have much to say about these songs, and I apologize for the limited talking segments here, but I have about 57 minutes of songs that I want to play, and I only have an hour segment, so I want to get straight back into the music. This is a favorite of mine. It's Give Me Back My Man by the B-52s.

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The songs you just heard were Give Me Back My Man by B-52s, Planet Earth by Duran Duran, and It's Not Me Talking by A Flock of Seagulls. And if you're a fan of 80s music, I have plenty more lined up, and I'm going to admit it's mostly Duran. Actually, it's two Duran Duran songs and lots of New Order, too. But before we get back into the music, I have an announcement. All William & Mary community members are welcome to the Campus Food Exchange. The Campus Food Exchange is a confidential program that aims to provide William & Mary students, staff, and faculty access to non-perishable foods and hygiene products when school is in session. You can find them at two locations, the Wellesley House at 526 Jamestown Road and Sadler Room 157. Okay, we're running out of time here. I have way too many songs on the playlist right now, so let's get straight back into it. More Duran Duran for you.

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You're listening to WCWM Williamsburg. The songs you just heard were Nightmares by A Flock of Seagulls and Come Undone by Duran Duran. I only have one last song for you today, but thank you for listening. I hope you have a great rest of your Saturday, and stay tuned for my friend's show on next, Piper Rigsby. On Replay by Piper Rigsby. There we go. So stay tuned for that. But I have one last song for you. It's Blue Monday by New Order. Bye-bye.

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1: 1 + 1 = 2. 2 + 2 = 4. And if the yolk's still a little runny, that's what you call fried over easy. Always talk quietly in the library. And that's how you give a Zerbert. Some people have innies, some people have outies. Here's the church, here's the steeple. Open the doors and see all the people.
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0: 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That's why I'm not listening to WCWM Williamsburg 90.9 FM. We have a very special guest joining us for his 80th birthday. Who is it, you ask? Well, in the 50s, he taught us how to safely build campfires. In the 70s, he taught us how to properly secure our tow chains. Yep, it's Smokey Bear. Happy 80th, Smokey. And remember, only you can prevent wildfires. 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
1: This is New York City. This is Los Angeles. I'm getting word that this is, unfortunately, Williamsburg, Virginia. And you're listening to WCWM.

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A lemon yogurt. Remember I pulled at your shirt. I dropped the ashtray on the floor.

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1: Park anyway, on the right.
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1: McGruff here.
2: The crime dog?
1: Yep.
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1: Green light. 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

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This is Mary Cullen with Passing Strangers from WCWM 90.9 FM in Williamsburg, the siren song of the swamp. Today, I have a pretty eclectic mix of music. Didn't really have a good idea of what to play for this week. Either way, it'll be mostly easy listening around that vein of music. Up first, we have Southern Cross by Crosby, Stills, and Nash.

That's always a very beautiful song, in my opinion. It was released as a single in 1982, and it appears on Crosby, Stills, and Nash's album Daylight Again. Actually, it's based on Seven League Boots by Rick and Michael Curtis. I like the imagery in this one about power of nature and sailing, especially the Crux constellation in the Southern Hemisphere. A lot of the locations mentioned in the song, such as Papeete and the Marquesas, are locations on the Coconut Milk Run, a sailing voyage. Up next is Porchlight by Nico Case.

That was Porchlight by Nico Case. I'm a big fan of that song, in fact, of her in general. Porchlight was recorded in 1999, released in 2000 on the album Furnace Room Lullaby. I believe it was her third studio album. She kind of introduced me to a lot of, I guess what you'd call alternative country or alternative independent music. Before I get back to the next music, Vinyl Tap Magazine is William & Mary's one and only music and culture publication. 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Mag. Now that that's done, up next is Ariel by October Project.

That's another song I've always thought was rather beautiful. Ariel was released in 1993 on October Project, an album by also by October Project. The name of their album after themselves. That particular song is an allusion to Shakespeare's The Tempest. It centers around, not The Tempest, but the song centers around the conflicts the character Ariel deals with. They are in service to another character called Prospero, and that is the only life they've ever known. Up next, we have Chance by Big Country.

That was Chance by Big Country. That particular song was the fourth single from Big Country's 1983 debut album, The Crossing. Pretty tragic story, but I really love the melody in that song. I think it accompanies really well. Up next is Call It Alone by Jackson Browne.

I've always been a big fan of David Lindley's work on that song, especially the guitar. I think he co-wrote it as well, though that may not be exactly correct. That particular song was released in 1980 on Hold Out, Jackson Browne's 7th studio album. Yeah, beautiful song about not being able to commit, but up next we have The Valley Road by Bruce Hornsby and the Range.

That was The Valley Road, the lead single from Scenes from the South Side, released in 1988. That was about Hornsby's belief that certain people from Virginia tended to look back to the past too much and revere it, or have a certain kind of reverence for it. I won't comment on that. Up next, we have The Heart of the Matter by Don Henley.

That was The Heart of the Matter by Don Henley. I believe that song was released in... Yes, it was a single released in 1989, included on the third solo album, The End of the Innocents. Co-writers for the song were Mike Campbell from Tom Petty and the Heartbreakers and J.D. Souther, who wrote and co-wrote songs for folks like Linda Ronstadt and the Eagles. Before we get back to the music, the Muskrell Museum of Art is hosting their annual Community Art Day on September 19th, which is today. That may be over by now. 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Up next is Brooklyn as a Charmer Under Me by Steely Dan.

That was Brooklyn, Oh's the Charmer Under Me by Steely Dan. That particular song appears on Can't Buy a Thrill. That album is from 1972, Steely Dan's debut album. About a not-so-nice downstairs neighbor of Walter Becker's, I believe, who felt entitled to many luxuries, some of which were mentioned in the song, what they thought he believed he deserved. Up next, we have Minute by Minute from the Doobie Brothers.

Some people may prefer What the Fool Believes, and in fact, that was the song that won them their Grammy for Song of the Year in 1980. But I think I may prefer Minute by Minute. Minute by Minute lost out to another song on the same album, a studio album of the Doobie Brothers. Up next is 99 by

That was 99, a single released in 1979 by Toto. That one appeared on their second studio album, Hydra. In fact, it was a tribute to George Lucas's film, THX 1138. Steve Lukather, he didn't like the song very much. It's probably one of his least favorites. For that reason, it wasn't performed much after the Hydra tour. Up next, we have Did It in a Minute by Daryl Hall and John Oates.

That was Did It in a Minute by Daryl Hall and John Oates. That was their third single from their 10th studio album, Private Eyes, from released in 1982. The song has a bit of a weird history. Did It in a Minute was inspired by Eric Carmen's hit She Did It from 1977, which in turn was inspired by Do It Again by the Beach Boys. Lots of did its in that little piece of music history. Up next is Somebody's Crying by Chris Isaak.

That was Somebody's Crying by Chris Isaak. That song was his first single from his fifth studio album, Forever Blue, from 1995. Apparently it was written shortly after a breakup, according to the artist. For our last song, this is Name by the Goo Goo Dolls.

That was the last song for tonight. I've gone a bit over my allotted time, but this has been Passing Strangers. My name is Mary Cullen. This is WCWM 90.9 FM. The FM doesn't mean much, but maybe if admin will get around fixing the radio tower, that might actually begin to mean something again, since right now we only stream over the internet. But we'll see what I listen to this week. That usually informs what I do for my shows for the next Saturday. I'll see all of you later. I hope you have a good evening.